Hey, it's Adam and Allison. Hope you're having a fantastic three-day Memorial Day weekend. And also, make sure you take a second to remember why we have a three-day weekend. We'll talk to you live again soon on Y1.

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7: This evening, we have a couple isolated showers and thunderstorms around. The coverage looks very hit or miss. That coverage, though, will increase late tonight and really into your Saturday and Sunday for your weekend. Temperatures this weekend expect mid-80s with on and off rain. I'm meteorologist Matt Standridge.

National Weather Service in Jackson has issued a severe thunderstorm warning for Central East Carroll Parish in northeastern Louisiana, West Central Issaquena County in west central Mississippi, until 8:15 p.m. Central Daylight Time. At 7:11 p.m. Central Daylight Time, a severe thunderstorm was located over Forest, or near Oak Grove, moving northeast at 15 miles per hour. Hazard, 60 miles per hour wind gusts and quarter-size hail. Source, radar indicated. Impact, hail damage to vehicles is expected. Expect wind damage to roofs, siding, and trees. This severe thunderstorm will be near Lake Providence around 7:20 p.m. Central Daylight Time. Shelburne around 7:25 p.m. Central Daylight Time. Remain alert for a possible tornado. Tornadoes can develop quickly from severe thunderstorms. If you spot a tornado, go at once into the basement or small central room in a sturdy structure. For your protection, move to an interior room on the lowest floor of a building.

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western Louisiana, northern Warren County in west central Mississippi, southwestern Yazoo County in central Mississippi, east Aquinnah County in west central Mississippi, southern Sharkey County in west central Mississippi, until 9 p.m. Central Daylight Time. At 7:58 p.m. Central Daylight Time, severe thunderstorms were located along a line extending from 7 miles southwest of Holly Bluff to near Omega to near Tyndall, moving east at 25 miles per hour. Hazard, 60 miles per hour wind gusts and quarter-size hail. Source, radar indicated. Impact, hail damage to vehicles is expected. Expect wind damage to roofs, siding, and trees. Severe thunderstorms will be near Tallulah, Eagle Bend, Valley Park, Omega, Sondheimer, and Mansford.

The National Weather Service in Jackson has issued a severe thunderstorm warning for southeastern East Carroll Parish in northeastern Louisiana, northern Madison Parish in northeastern

0: suffered around 8:05 p.m. Central Daylight Time. Satosh around 8:20 p.m. Central Daylight Time. Redwood around 8:25 p.m. Central Daylight Time. Phoenix, Oak Ridge, and Tinsley around 8:35 p.m. Central Daylight Time. Remain alert for a possible tornado. Tornadoes can develop quickly from severe thunderstorms. If you spot a tornado, go at once into the basement or small central room in a sturdy structure. For your protection, move to an interior room on the lowest floor of a building. Large hail, damaging wind, and continuous cloud-to-ground lightning are occurring with these storms. Move indoors immediately. Lightning is one of nature's leading killers. Remember, if you can hear thunder, you are close enough to be struck by lightning.
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5: This evening, we have a couple isolated showers and thunderstorms around. The coverage looks very hit or miss. That coverage, though, will increase late tonight and really into your Saturday and Sunday for your weekend. Temperatures this weekend expect mid-80s with on and off rain. I'm meteorologist Matt Standridge.

Hey, it's Adam and Allison. Hope you're having a fantastic 3-day Memorial Day weekend. And also, make sure you take a second to remember why we have a 3-day weekend. We'll talk to you live again soon on Y101.

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1: 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I just

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National Weather Service in Jackson has issued a severe thunderstorm warning for northeastern Warren County in west central Mississippi, southwestern Yazoo County in central Mississippi, northwestern Hinds County in central Mississippi, southeastern Issaquena County in west central Mississippi, southeastern Charkey County in west central Mississippi, southwestern Madison County in central Mississippi, until 9:30 p.m. Central Daylight Time. At 8:34 p.m. Central Daylight Time, severe thunderstorms were located along a line extending from 7 miles west of Satonga to near Phoenix to Oak Ridge to near Redwood, moving east at 25 miles per hour. Hazard, 60 miles per hour wind gusts and quarter-size hail. Source, radar indicated. Impact, hail damage to vehicles is expected. Expect wind damage to roofs, siding, and trees. Severe thunderstorms will be near Vicksburg, Satarsha, Phoenix, Oak Ridge, and Yonkton around 8:40 p.m. Central Daylight Time. Bovina and Flowers around 8:45 p.m. Central Daylight Time. Brownsville around 9 p.m. Central Daylight Time. Edwards and Bentonia around 9:05 p.m. Central Daylight Time. Flora and Little Yazoo around 9:10 p.m. Central Daylight Time. Remain alert for a possible tornado. Tornadoes can develop quickly from severe thunderstorms. If you spot a tornado, go at once into the basement or small central room in a sturdy structure. For your protection, move to an interior room on the lowest floor of a building. Large hail, damaging wind, and continuous cloud-to-ground lightning are occurring with these storms. Move indoors immediately. Lightning is one of nature's leading killers. Remember, if you can hear thunder, you are close enough to be struck by lightning.

Hey, it's Adam and Allison. Hope you're having a fantastic three-day Memorial Day weekend. And also, make sure you take a second to remember why we have a three-day weekend. We'll talk to you live again soon on Y101.

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7: This evening, we have a couple isolated showers and thunderstorms around, but coverage looks very hit or miss. That coverage, though, will increase late tonight and really into your Saturday and Sunday for your weekend. Temperatures this weekend expect mid-80s with on and off rain. I'm meteorologist Matt Standridge.

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12: This evening, we have a couple isolated showers and thunderstorms around. The coverage looks very hit or miss. That coverage, though, will increase late tonight and really into your Saturday and Sunday for your weekend. Temperatures this weekend expect mid-80s with on and off rain. I'm meteorologist Matt Standridge.

Hey, it's Adam and Allison. Hope you're having a fantastic three-day Memorial Day weekend. And also, make sure you take a second to remember why we have a three-day weekend. We'll talk to you live again soon on Y101.

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1: Tonight, watch out for passing shower, rumble, thunder out there as temperatures fall to the upper 60s. It'll stay warm. It'll stay humid. Then throughout the weekend, more rain and storms. They'll be on and off both Saturday and Sunday. Highs in the mid-80s. I'm meteorologist Matt Standridge.

Hey, it's Adam and Allison. Hope you're having a fantastic three-day Memorial Day weekend. And also, make sure you take a second to remember why we have a three-day weekend. We'll talk to you live again soon on Y101.

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1: 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Remember, every Wednesday night, it's Beethoven Sessions with Songwriters Night. All original music. And coming your way this weekend, Friday night, Angela Pittman and Unfinished Business. 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And Sunday, an extra day of partying with Sweet Tooth Jones. 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Come see us.
2: Tonight, watch out for some scattered rain and storms, and then slowly we'll try to dry out a little bit. Rain chances don't completely go away. We'll fall to the 60s tonight. It'll be muggy. Tomorrow for your Sunday, we'll do the same thing over again. More pop-up showers and thunderstorms with breaks in between. We'll be likely more wet weather on Monday, Memorial Day. I'm meteorologist Matt Standridge.

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1: Hey, it's Adam and Allison. Hope you're having a fantastic 3-day Memorial Day weekend. And also, make sure you take a second to remember why we have a 3-day weekend. We'll talk to you live again soon on Y101.

She'll be all right. 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She will save herself this time. 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

0: gather up your friends and join the party this Memorial Day weekend at Beethoven's Boardwalk. 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The crawfish invade the Gulf of Beethoven's. Memorial Day weekend. Tony's Crawfish, the best Cajun crawfish on the planet. Remember, every Wednesday night, it's Beethoven Sessions with Songwriters Night. All original music. And coming your way this weekend, Friday night, Angela Pittman and Unfinished Business. Saturday night, Love and Ledbetter. And Sunday, an extra day of partying with Sweet Tooth Jones. 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
1: 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Come see us.
2: Tonight, watch out for some scattered rain and storms, and then slowly we'll try to dry out a little bit. Rain chances don't completely go away. We'll fall to the 60s tonight. It'll be muggy. Tomorrow for your Sunday, we'll do the same thing over again. More pop-up showers and thunderstorms with breaks in between. We'll be likely more wet weather on Monday, Memorial Day. I'm meteorologist Matt Standridge.

Hey, it's Adam and Allison. Hope you're having a fantastic three-day Memorial Day weekend. And also, make sure you take a second to remember why we have a three-day weekend. We'll talk to you live again soon on Y101.

0: gather up your friends and join the party this Memorial Day weekend at Beethoven's Boardwalk. Open every day, 10 a.m. this weekend. The crawfish invade the Gulf of Beethoven's. 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Tony's Crawfish, the best Cajun crawfish on the planet. Remember, every Wednesday night, it's Beethoven Sessions with Songwriters Night. All original music. And coming your way this weekend, Friday night, Angela Pittman and Unfinished Business. Saturday night, Love and Ledbetter. And Sunday, an extra day of partying with Sweet Tooth Jones. 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
1: 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Come see us.
2: Tonight, watch out for some scattered rain and storms, and then slowly it will try to dry out a little bit. Rain chances don't completely go away. We'll fall to the 60s tonight. It'll be muggy. Tomorrow for your Sunday, we'll do the same thing over again. More pop-up showers and thunderstorms with breaks in between. Will be likely more wet weather on Monday, Memorial Day. I'm meteorologist Matt Standridge.

way. Hey, it's Adam and Allison. Hope you're having a fantastic 3-day Memorial Day weekend. And also, make sure you take a second to remember why we have a 3-day weekend. We'll talk to you live again soon on Y101.

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0: Gather up your friends and join the party this Memorial Day weekend at Beethoven's Boardwalk. Open every day, 10 a.m. this weekend. The crawfish invade the Gulf of Beethoven's. 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Remember, every Wednesday night, it's Beethoven Sessions with Songwriters Night. All original music. And coming your way this weekend, Friday night, Angela Pittman and Unfinished Business. 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And Sunday, an extra day of partying with Sweet Tooth Jones. 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Come see us.
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0: Jackson weather. Tonight, watch out for some scattered rain and storms, and then slowly we'll try to dry out a little bit. Rain chances don't completely go away. We'll fall to the 60s tonight. It'll be muggy. Tomorrow for your Sunday, we'll do the same thing over again. More pop-up showers and thunderstorms with breaks in between. Will be likely more wet weather on Monday, Memorial Day. I'm meteorologist Matt Standridge.

Hey, it's Adam and Allison. Hope you're having a fantastic three-day Memorial Day weekend. And also, make sure you take a second to remember why we have a three-day weekend. We'll talk to you live again soon on Y101.

A fantastic 3-day Memorial Day weekend. 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

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The worst part of being a grown-up is working on your home. 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
1: Tonight, watch out for some scattered rain and storms, and then slowly we'll try to dry out a little bit. Rain chances don't completely go away. We'll fall to the 60s tonight. It'll be muggy. Tomorrow for your Sunday, we'll do the same thing over again. More pop-up showers and thunderstorms with breaks in between. Will be likely more wet weather on Monday, Memorial Day. I'm meteorologist Matt Standridge.

Hey, it's Adam and Allison. Hope you're having a fantastic three-day Memorial Day weekend. And also, make sure you take a second to remember why we have a three-day weekend. We'll talk to you live again soon on Y101.

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Talk to me.

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7: Tonight, watch out for some scattered rain and storms, and then slowly we'll try to dry out a little bit. Rain chances don't completely go away. We'll fall to the 60s tonight. It'll be muggy. Tomorrow for your Sunday, we'll do the same thing over again. More pop-up showers and thunderstorms with breaks in between. Will be likely more wet weather on Monday, Memorial Day. I'm meteorologist Matt Standridge.

Hey, it's Adam and Allison. Hope you're having a fantastic three-day Memorial Day weekend. And also, make sure you take a second to remember why we have a three-day weekend. We'll talk to you live again soon on Y101.

She'll be all right. No riding shining on at night. She will save herself this time. And in fact, tonight, she did confirm. The cold never lasts, my darling.

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6: It's a soupy start out there this morning across central Mississippi. Watch out for some isolated showers and thunderstorms to start your weekend. There'll be some dry time in the middle of the day. However, more scattered rain and storms will likely develop later this afternoon and evening. Highs reach the mid-80s. More rain and storms tonight and more widespread rain and storms tomorrow. I'm meteorologist.

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it's Adam and Allison. Hope you're having a fantastic three-day Memorial Day weekend. 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
6: It's a soupy start out there this morning across central Mississippi. Watch out for some isolated showers and thunderstorms to start your weekend. There'll be some dry time in the middle of the day. However, more scattered rain and storms will likely develop later this afternoon and evening. Highs reach the mid-80s. More rain and storms tonight and more widespread rain and storms tomorrow.

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Hope you're having a fantastic three-day Memorial Day weekend. 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
6: It's a soupy start out there this morning across central Mississippi. Watch out for some isolated showers and thunderstorms to start your weekend. There'll be some dry time in the middle of the day. However, more scattered rain and storms will likely develop later this afternoon and evening. Highs reach the mid-80s. More rain and storms tonight and more widespread rain and storms tomorrow.

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Hey, it's Adam and Allison. Hope you're having a fantastic three-day Memorial Day weekend. And also, make sure you take a second to remember why we have a three-day weekend. We'll talk to you live again soon on Y101.

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7: It's a soupy start out there this morning across central Mississippi. Watch out for some isolated showers and thunderstorms to start your weekend. There'll be some dry time in the middle of the day. However, more scattered rain and storms will likely develop later this afternoon and evening. Highs reach the mid-80s, more rain and storms tonight, and more widespread rain and storms tomorrow. I'm meteorologist Matt Standridge.

0: Hey, it's Adam and Allison. Hope you're having a fantastic three-day Memorial Day weekend. And also, make sure you take a second to remember why we have a three-day weekend. We'll talk to you live again soon on Y101.
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Happy weekend. Hope you're having an awesome start to your holiday, and hopefully you're enjoying 3 days away. And if you are getting out of town and going away, make sure you take us with us. Tap that app. You can be connected to the studio anywhere you go. Just a Bluetooth speaker, you and the beach, whatever, the lake, it doesn't matter. You're out on the boat in the res. It don't matter. Whatever you want to do. Little Uzi Vert, Disney music, What You Sayin', Y101.

Jackson's number one music station, Y101, Noah's Ark Show. It is a long holiday, 3-day winning weekend. Tell you how you can score some Jelly Roll tickets coming up next in 6 minutes after Leon Thomas. Here's Olivia Dean and Man I Need.

Hey, it's Adam and Allison. Hope you're having a fantastic 3-day Memorial Day weekend. And also, make sure you take a second to remember why we have a 3-day weekend. We'll talk to you live again soon on

Jackson's number one music station, Y101. It's the Noah Zark Show, and I'm looking forward to playing whatever you want to hear all weekend long. That is what we do to make the weekends last as long as possible. Plus, it's a winning weekend, so if you text Jelly to 601-995-1017 anytime over the weekend, you're entered for tickets to see Jelly Roll at the Brandon Amphitheater coming up on June 3rd. It's a Wednesday night show, and it's less than 2 weeks away. 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
9: This afternoon, after some dry breaks, expect scattered rain and storms later today. They'll be on and off throughout the evening and overnight tonight as it drops down to the 60s. More wet weather tomorrow. Pop-up showers and thunderstorms likely low 80s with more rain and storms Monday, Memorial Day. I'm meteorologist Matt Standridge.

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What are your Memorial Day weekend traditions? 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

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Happy Saturday. Happy long holiday weekend. 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

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Jelly Roll's new song with Corinne Leon called Lighter is on the way right after this BTS. 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

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Jackson's number one in music station, Y101, Noah's Ark Show. Ever since I started saying you could hold your breath for this entire song, my kids try every single time. 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

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Do you like crockpot recipes? My wife, Lindsay, loves crockpot recipes because you can let something cook all day while you're at work. And when you get home, you're ready to eat. Now, my version of a crockpot recipe is just throw it on the smoker, which is what I did with the ribs before leaving this morning. And I cannot wait to get back there and just gobble them up. Hopefully, my kids don't beat me to it. Hope you're having a great holiday weekend. This is Noah Kahan's latest, The Great Divide with Y101.

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7: This afternoon, after some dry breaks, expect scattered rain and storms later today. They'll be on and off throughout the evening and overnight tonight as it drops down to the 60s. More wet weather tomorrow. Pop-up showers and thunderstorms likely low 80s with more rain and storms Monday, Memorial Day. I'm meteorologist Matt Standridge.

Jackson's number one in music station, Y101, Noah's Ark Show. Do you plan on catching Somber on tour? He's got a really good tour lined up. And the lineup on the tour is also really good. Last dinner party? That's hecka good. Anyway, can't wait to see Somber on tour. If you're going to go, let me know. 601-995-1017 or tap that app. This is Ella Langley in Choosing Texas, Y101.

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On the way, new music from Taylor Swift. 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

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Elizabeth.

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Jelly Roll is going to be playing at the Brandon Amphitheater in just over a week. Coming up on Wednesday the 3rd. 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

Jackson's number one music station, Y101, Noah's Ark Show. Benson Boone going on tour again, and he's got two dates that are close by, about the same distance, one in New Orleans and one less than a week later in Birmingham. So he's on the way next with Beautiful Things. This is the latest from One Republic. 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
9: This afternoon, after some dry breaks, expect scattered rain and storms later today. They'll be on and off throughout the evening and overnight tonight as it drops down to the 60s. More wet weather tomorrow. Pop-up showers and thunderstorms likely low 80s with more rain and storms Monday, Memorial Day. I'm meteorologist Matt Standridge.

0: Jackson's number one music station, Y101, Noah's Ark Show, long holiday winning weekend for Jelly Roll Tickets. Tell you how you can win coming up in less than 6 minutes on the way next after Tate McRae. And we also keep the weekend lasting longer, even with the third day on Monday being a holiday, by playing new music, new music, new music, and your requests. 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

The National Weather Service in Jackson has issued a severe thunderstorm warning for Tensaw Parish in northeastern Louisiana, northeastern Concordia Parish in northeastern Louisiana, northeastern Catahoula Parish in northeastern Louisiana, Franklin Parish in northeastern Louisiana, southwestern Claiborne County in southwestern Mississippi, western Franklin County in southwestern Mississippi, Jefferson County in southwestern Mississippi, Adams County in southwestern Mississippi, until 1:15 p.m. Central Daylight Time. At 12:15 p.m. Central Daylight Time, severe thunderstorms were located along a line extending from near Enterprise to near Clayton to near Kingston, moving northeast at 40 miles per hour. Hazard, 60 miles per hour wind gusts. Source, radar indicated. Impact, expect damage to roofs, siding, and trees. Severe thunderstorms will be near Natchez, Whidner, Waterproof, Sicily Island, Spokane, Kingston, and Jigger around 12:20 p.m. Central Daylight Time. Gilbert, Cranfield, Helena, Stanton, and Cooter Point around 12:25 p.m. Central Daylight Time. Churchill.

Fayette, Alcorn State, Lake Bruin, Kirby, and Moonlight around 12:45 p.m. Central Daylight Time. Lorimer around 12:50 p.m. Central Daylight Time. Duelton and Red Lick around 12:55 p.m. Central Daylight Time. 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

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Hey. 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

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I'll tell you how you can get entered next hour. 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

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Love doubling up the features. And so back-to-back songs here featuring Zara Larsson. That was Pink Panther Stateside. This is the new Tyla and Zara Larsson. She did it again.

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Promised you the deets on how to get entered for Jelly Roll tickets. If you want free tickets to Jelly Roll, I'll tell you exactly how you can score them next in 5.5 minutes after his good buddy Morgan Wallen plays. New from Alex Warren, here's Fever Dream. It's Y101. How did

The National Weather Service in Jackson has issued a severe thunderstorm warning for northern Lincoln County in south-central Mississippi, northeastern Franklin County in southwestern Mississippi, eastern Jefferson County in southwestern Mississippi, western Capaya County in central Mississippi, until 2 p.m. Central Daylight Time. At 1:05 p.m. Central Daylight Time, severe thunderstorms were located along a line extending from near Red Lick to near Butte, moving northeast at 40 miles per hour. Hazard, 60 miles per hour wind gusts. Source, radar indicated. Impact, expect damage to roofs, siding, and trees. 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
9: This afternoon, after some dry breaks, expect scattered rain and storms later today. They'll be on and off throughout the evening and overnight tonight as it drops down to the 60s. More wet weather tomorrow. Pop-up showers and thunderstorms likely low 80s with more rain and storms Monday, Memorial Day. I'm meteorologist Matt Standridge.

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Johnny O and I flop spots on Saturday, so he'll hang out until Romeo takes over at 6. New music from Pretty Faces on the way. 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

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Hope you're having a fantastic three-day Memorial Day weekend. And also, make sure you take a second to remember why we have a three-day weekend. 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

0: The National Weather Service in Jackson has issued a severe thunderstorm warning for eastern Capaya County in central Mississippi until 2:30 p.m. Central Daylight Time. At 1:45 p.m. Central Daylight Time, severe thunderstorms were located along a line extending from near Utica to near Glensee, moving northeast at 40 miles per hour. Hazard, 60 miles per hour wind gusts. Source, radar indicated. Impact, expects damage to roofs, siding, and trees. Locations impacted include Crystal Springs, Hazlehurst, Georgetown, Rockport, Gallman, and Hopewell. 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
1: Antonio, going to take over your Saturday. Have a great rest of your holiday. Stay safe. I look forward to hanging out with you again on Tuesday. I'm actually taking the day off on Monday to spend it with the family. Hopefully, you're getting friends and family time in as well. If we get a minute before 2, we'll do the new Jason Derulo, but it's Olivia Dean and Man I Need. Why?

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Hey, it's Adam and Allison. Hope you're having a fantastic three-day Memorial Day weekend. And also, make sure you take a second to remember why we have a three-day weekend. We'll talk to you live again soon on Y101.

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9: This afternoon, after some dry breaks, expect scattered rain and storms later today. 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

on Adam and Allison Mornings. 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It's Drop Dead, Olivia Rodrigo.

National Weather Service in Jackson has issued a severe thunderstorm warning for eastern Rankin County in central Mississippi, southwestern Yazoo County in central Mississippi, northeastern Hinds County in central Mississippi, southwestern Madison County in central Mississippi, until 3:15 p.m. Central Daylight Time. At 2:11 p.m. Central Daylight Time, severe thunderstorms were located along a line extending from near Pocahontas to near Johns, moving north at 20 miles per hour. Hazard, 60 miles per hour wind gusts. Source, radar indicated. Impact, expect damage to roofs, siding, and trees. Locations impacted include Jackson, Madison, Ridgeland, Brandon, Canton, Flowood, Gluckstadt, Flora, Pelahatchie, Bentonia, Sartosha, Pocahontas, Cato, Johns, Miraleville, Annandale, Phoenix, Tinsley, Fannin, and Little Yazoo. 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
4: This afternoon, after some dry breaks, expect scattered rain and storms later today. They'll be on and off throughout the evening and overnight tonight as it drops down to the 60s. More wet weather tomorrow. Pop-up showers and thunderstorms likely low 80s with more rain and storms Monday, Memorial Day. I'm meteorologist Matt Standridge.

Y101 and Johnny O. I don't know if you've seen another batch of the UFO photos that the Pentagon has released. Just more and more weirdness. Some unexplained stuff. I'm just wondering how much is AI hitting social media right now? Like, what the real stuff is?

Hey, it's Adam and Allison. Hope you're having a fantastic three-day Memorial Day weekend. And also, make sure you take a second to remember why we have a three-day weekend. We'll talk to you live again soon on Y101.

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I don't need

it's Adam and Allison. Hope you're having a fantastic three-day Memorial Day weekend. And also, make sure you take a second to remember why we have a three-day weekend. We'll talk to you live again soon on Y101.

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5: This afternoon, after some dry breaks, expect scattered rain and storms later today. They'll be on and off throughout the evening and overnight tonight as it drops down to the 60s. More wet weather tomorrow. Pop-up showers and thunderstorms likely, low 80s with more rain and storms Monday, Memorial Day. I'm meteorologist Matt Standridge.

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5: This afternoon, after some dry breaks, expect scattered rain and storms later today. They'll be on and off throughout the evening and overnight tonight as it drops down to the 60s. More wet weather tomorrow. Pop-up showers and thunderstorms likely, low 80s with more rain and storms Monday, Memorial Day. I'm meteorologist Matt Standridge.

cough still will not go away. The congestion, I've still got it. Definitely feeling a lot better. I feel like I'm at like 75-80% right now. Pretty close to being back to normal. This was nasty. It's Y101.

Hey, it's Adam and Allison. Hope you're having a fantastic three-day Memorial Day weekend. And also, make sure you take a second to remember why we have a three-day weekend. We'll talk to you live again soon on Y101.

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You got your Memorial Day plans, but when you get a second, just text Jelly to 601-995-1017. You could score some tickets to the big show at Brandon Amphitheater. 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I know.

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19: 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AAA is out with its Traffic Safety Culture Index, and GM's James Bell says they're finding five big problems on American roadways.
20: Texting and driving, too much speed, drinking and driving, not wearing your seatbelt, and being drowsy or nodding off while driving.
19: He says it's important to remember you're not the only one behind the wheel.
20: Defensive driving is so important. We can't count on our fellow drivers to be paying attention the way we hope we are. So it really is worthwhile to give that extra little space cushion, that little speed cushion, keep you and your family safe.
19: And when it comes to safety, Bell says GM is introducing two new technologies.
20: Lane departure warning systems, monitoring the painted lines on the road. If you start to drift out for any reason without putting the turn signal on, it will alert you just to say, hey, is this what you want to do?
19: The other is forward collision alert.
20: It's watching the road ahead of you. If traffic starts to slow and you're not taking your foot off the throttle or applying some brake, it will also alert you.
19: For more, log on to GM.com. That's 0 to 60 from GM.
21: 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Leading nutrition and fitness coach Dr. Rovinia Brock, or Dr. Rowe, is also a member of the Play Council for Active Family Project and says sports help children develop positive character traits and life values.
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3: 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My name's Romeo, at On Air Romeo, and you are picking every song in the For You mix for the next 15 minutes. 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